Yeah. Patient when the paper low. Nathan for a basic hoe. 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Enough of this for all of us. The fuck you niggas waiting on? Baby kept it realer with you. Other niggas fake it though. I let you see a nigga lose. 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You watch them niggas copy me. 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Try this shit and watch and see. 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

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Enough of this for all of us, the fuck you niggas waiting on. Baby kept it real with you. Other

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Never been a Superman, ain't been trying to save a hoe. Enough of this for all of us, the fuck you niggas waiting on. Baby kept it real with you, other niggas fake it though.

God, grant me serenity to accept things I cannot change, courage to change the things I can, and wisdom to know the difference.

Lula. I wanna move on. You can't leave me with all these memories. I've been rinsing all of these memories. For what?